Bye.

say sadly, this is the last one from me tonight. It's an old school one. Chat's called Walk For Me, Peace Division Mix. By Robbie Tronco. Thank you so much for lending me your ears tonight. You've been listening to myself, Mood To Groove, aka John Dixon. Big love to you all. Stay locked to Atomics UK, yeah? And behave yourselves. See you soon.

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good evening. Thank you very much. That was Wicked, DJ Wicks. You can catch DJ Wicks every Friday, 5 till 7, and each and every Sunday, 1 till 3. That's it. I had to think then. Right, you're in tune to the sounds. Myself, the Mr. H. Back to back with Monty. Playing some house classics. 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Let us know what you're up to. We're going to be taking you through to the hour of 9 before we switch over to the Doghouse, 81 Bank Street, Maidstone. If you're around town, go in and have a pint.

just wanted to mention we are streaming live with video this evening, live on Mixcloud, live on Kick. Go give us a like, go give us a follow. We will be live with video from 9 from the Doghouse for those who cannot make it. Shout goes out to all the station DJs, Lee C, John Dixon, Viper, MQZ, the whole family. Sounds of the Monty.

Anyway, how's everyone doing out there? It's Saturday evening. What are you doing? You getting yourself warmed up, ready to go out? You're staying in? Let us know. 07888 695 948 gets you through to the studio this evening. As I mentioned before, we're taking you through to the hour of nine before we connect over to the Doghouse Records in Maidstone, 81 Bank Street. Go down there and have a pint. Massive shout goes out to Lee C

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1: 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Hey, Adam. 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

track. Leskis, never dies. In this future beat, special mix. 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This is House Ground Show. For the obvious, UK.

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Everybody works in the underground. 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

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Part two of Lee's Lounge, the Atomic's Breakfast Show. With me, the Lee C. I'll be taking you through till 10 a.m. Wanna say a massive shout out to all the listeners. Appreciate you all. 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That's 07 888 695 948. Let us know what you're up to this morning. We'd love to hear from you. Kicking us back off, we got the Oliver Heldon edit of Evian, The Journey. Let's get into it.

sounds of Bob Sinclair, Ian Pooley's. Ian Pooley's mix, The Ghetto. A very big good morning goes out to Mr. H. Hope you're well, sir. Out to the big G. Thanks for your message. Said you're absolutely slamming as normal. Appreciate that.

sex with him. I had sex with him. Sex with him. I had sex with him. Sex with him. I had sex with him. Sex with him. I had sex with him.

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Don't forget to head over to atomics.uk.com. You can check out your favourite DJs, the schedule, any news, grooves. It's all on there.

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If you just locked on, good morning, Milton Talese Lounge. 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

track entitled Roties. 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Happy Thursday. Nearly the weekend. Another big weekend of music right here on Atomics UK.

Next track out from Marquez, entitled Midnight Time. That one's going to take us through to a short ad break. Keep it locked. Catch me on the other side for part three. Yes, that's right. Part three of Lee's Lounge, the Atomic's Breakfast Show. I'll catch you up after the ads. Keep it locked.

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Welcome back to part three. Lee's Lounge, the Atomic's Breakfast Show with me, the Lee C. I'll be taking you through till 10 a.m. each and every weekday morning from 7. 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Getting straight back into it. Track called On the Run. That's from Saeed. Let's get into it.

Sounds of Lion Babe. Featuring Kelvz and Dylan C. Green Remix. Love Another Time.

Sounds of Ballo from Biscuits. Next track up's One More Chance from Saison. That one's going to take us through to a uninterrupted, non-stop mix. What's wrong with me today? My, my, my. It's Thursday. It's allowed. Live radio. Hey.

Oh, yeah, baby.

Sounds of Hard Drive, the original mix, Deep Inside. That concludes today's non-stop mix, Uninterrupted. It's also the last one from me. Don't forget you can catch Kurtzler Berg this evening, live and direct, right here on Atomics UK. Many more DJs coming up later on today. 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We're one family. And to all the listeners, I appreciate your continued support. Until tomorrow morning, 7 a.m. Have a great day. Look after yourselves. Peace out. That's me gone. See ya.

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We're going much deeper in this, and I'm going to stretch out the tracks longer and do more with them. So you're going to get less, but it's going to be better. Starting you off with Annihil, Don't Tell Me. If you want to be in touch, get hold of me on WhatsApp, 07888 69 59 48. I'll read them all. Gonna get some big tracks in this hour. Set you up for bed. Enjoying those payday hangovers. Well, this will help. Don't go anywhere. It's the Atomic Space Show.

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Anil, stay with me. You must know this, it's glorious. If you just drop by, this is the Atomic Space Show. We're here every Sunday, 9 till 12. 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

Thunder alive in the mix until 12. About 38 minutes worth of tunes to come. And we're taking a slower pace than usual for this hour. But you know what? It's beautiful. Stick around.

Tracking back then, we had Technomatic and LSB Rotary Motion into Technomatic's Innermost. And just now, we had BC The Fools. And something special now. Bit of Etherwood. Shattered. Truly beautiful liquid drum and bass tonight on the Atomic Space Show. There's still more to come.

0: So prior to this, we had Spy, Perf, Sunset, Raya, and then I, You and Me, and this is Netsky, Lost in This World.
1: We both are lost. We both are lost.
0: Some of the most beautiful liquid drum and bass I've played so far this series. Hope you're enjoying it. Still about 12 minutes left. You're live on Atomics.

This is Cameron Crooked Afterlife. Gonna play you out with Seba Forever, and then my personal favourite of the entire set, Sub Focus, Last Jungle. I adore Sub Focus so much.

As always, thanks for tuning in, and I'll see you next week at 9. I've been Viper, and this is Atomics. Good night.

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We will be back. We'll be back for another hour. And then we're going to be connecting over to the Doghouse, 81 Bank Street, Maidstone, for a faded event. Don't touch that dial. We're going to be streaming video also from the Doghouse. So if you can't make it, get yourself over to Mixcloud. 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

lose me.

What's good, people? You're locked into myself, The Plague, here on Atomics Radio, and for the next hour we're going to be playing some liquid drum and bass. Keep it locked and enjoy the show.

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This one, Set You Free by Anjack. Hope you're all loving the tunes. DJ Wicks in the building.

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0: How's everyone doing? 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You got me for the next hour. 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

Oh yes. Massive shout goes out to Louis. Locked in Ashford. How you doing, Louis? If you need any brickwork done,

Yes, this one. There's another one from Monsieur Van Pratt. Track entitled Shoot the Shot. Coming up next, we've got a little something from the Funk District.

Luke. We got a little message from Louis. It's not very nice. But he says you got a long nose. I wouldn't have that, mate. Wouldn't have that.

Oh yes, this is another one from the Dropout Orchestra. Get busy. Right, if you're around in Maidstone this evening, don't forget to check out 81 Bank Street, Doghouse Records. We've got Rob Cockerton all night long, streaming live online, on your smart speaker, and on your DAB radio, on the new Kent DAB multiplex.

Gotta do a massive shout out to all the East Kent radio lot. How you doing? Also goes out to the West Kent Massive. 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And everyone on the East Coast.

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Oh yes. As if you hadn't known already, this one's starting something from Block and Crown. The vocals, the Wacko Jacko.

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If you just dropped by, my name is Mr. H, and this is the Atomics UK. And in 10 minutes, we're going to switch over, over to Maidstone, to Doghouse Records, where we got Rob Cockerton all night long.

Oh yes, this one. This one's an absolute banger. Turn up the volume. Of course, this one. This one's from Dr. Packer, featuring Ripple. Track entitled, The Beat Goes On.

Right, we're just coming up to a very short commercial ad break. After the ad break, we will be connecting direct to Maidstone live from Doghouse Records, 81 Bank Street. So if you're in town or you're around, go drop in, go and have a drink.

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So yeah, fully house tonight. Big love to the Mother Funkster last week for the drum and bass second hour. But yeah, you got me for the full two tonight. Oi, oi. This one's Make It Work by Jimmy Allen. Shout out to John. Big love. Thanks for lending me your ears. Big love to the whole Atomics UK family, management, listeners, DJs, you know who you are. And of course, the advertisers as well. And you lovely listeners, here, there and everywhere. Online, DAB, the neighbours, you know. Hope you're smiling.

Shout out to Maisie and Matilda, making a mess. I don't believe they are. I think your dad's making a mess, isn't he? Shout out to all of you though, yeah. This one, the background is Arrow Infinite, part one. Fred Everything in 2-2. Found this one today, I did. There you go.

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My Insta, John, J-O-N, Dixon, D-I-C-K-S-O-N underscore DJ. And hashtag Mood to Groove. Anyway, as I was playing house, let's get on.

like it. So a little shout to JV. You're quite tasty, baby. You got my knees like anything. Shout out to Claire, Kelly. Shout out to the Becky, Bob Prowse Health Club. Yeah, cheers for a knacker in me the other day. Shout out to Ryan Finley, Jaden Down, of course.

I've not played this one in a minute. This is Girls with a Z, not an S. Get With It Crew. This is by a Deep Ear, Deep Ear, whatever. Hopefully you've got a DP, you won't be able to hear otherwise. Anyway, Mood to Groove on Atomics UK, this is what we do, you know. Screw our faces up when we start opening our mouths. Anyway, no terms and conditions to this show, by the way, just dance, yeah? Easy.

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And if you're new to the station, new to the show, big love, thanks for lending me your ears. This is what we do on a Friday night. As long as I remember the day. Anyway, this one's Make Me Feel. It's by Tusillo.

Air France. Paris in the sky. We jet nonstop New York to Paris and all of Europe 3 times a day. It's a luxury way to fly anywhere.

Tuesday, November 22nd, 1977, the first commercial Concorde flight smoothly touches down in Paris, a new era in transatlantic passenger service. It's the luxury way to fly anywhere.

Right, Journeyman track now. This is Earland Hammond, main mix by Glen Underground. Check this one out, wrap this round your earlugs, yeah?

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My Insta, John, J-O-N, Dixon, D-I-C-K-S-O-N, _ DJ. And the hashtag Mood to Groove, not the number, the word Mood to Groove. I've also got a few other ones, Mood to Groove recordings, and As I Was Playing a House. Have a little ganders. Do this all for the mental health and smiles, all right? I might be a dancing grumpy bugger, but as long as you're smiling, it's all good. Yes, yes, shout out to the MQZ. How you doing, fella?

Yeah, this one's called Beautiful Lie. Actually, that last one, I don't know if I did say, but I'll say it again. That track was Ilan Hammond's main mix. And that was by Glenn Underground. Check it out. That is a whirlwind, a little journey track. This one's Beautiful Lie, and it is by Vic Lavender and Dee Mills. Coming up to the top of the first hour. I'll be back, don't worry, and you know what I do. I don't hit stop, I keep mixing. So I wonder what track you're going to come back into, eh?

If you could see the group chat right now. Family holiday, yeah, definitely. Naughty. Big up the MQZ and Viper.

That was a live. I didn't just lose one, I lost both my CDJs then. Welcome to being live. Sorry about that. Got a laugh, haven't you? This is Uncle Sam anyway, Moose T Disco Sensation. Selected works. If you see my face right now, it's bright red. I knew, I just thought, it's been going too weird. It's been going all right for too long. Anyway, big up. Big up Pioneer, yeah? And your useless stuff. Rotary mixer. No, it's the CDJs that needs to go in the bin, mate. I swear there's someone in the roof that just flicks a switch and like, make him dance a bit, you know? Big love MQZ.

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I was like, come on. Yep, JV, you heard it.

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